told me music was anodyne, especially when the patient is flatlined, wrapped up in a cocoon of blue and black deep. When the music hits,

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0: Obligatory.

I say she black, my God in her. I shan't go far, cause I prefer that poster store regarding her. Where I lost first, but I refer to as her mouth. Who knows no south, no small change, no home, my house. Now she said Venus, I say Mars, but I be wrong with my last charge. So I said moon, and then she said sun, that I be burned from looking on. People saw my sight was gone. She's brighter than the darkest dawn. I found that spot where a body born. Found that spot that I suckled on. Found that spot that she weaned me from. And sang to it, enchanted songs in story form. About how she had a harem and a

Travel Companion Beta Program 3501 Music. Journey number 23.46. Select category. Lounge music, subcategory. Hope and inspiration. Tempo 127 BPM, TC 3501 generating. Would you like to play now? Select yes or no.

enthusiasm wrinkles the soul. Worry, fear, self-distrust bows the heart and turns the spirit back to dust. Whether 60 or 16, there is in every human being

I want to direct our attention to an examination of what we mean by those words, free will. What does it mean to have a free will?

confidential. Nah. Politics might convince you. My watch is still presidential. Wait. Topics that might offend you or possibly might could end you. And you thought you was dreaming. Somebody pinch you. Survive these issues. Only way you can talk like you me. Sometimes you spin through. Spend. Put the

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I had to straighten up our relationship. And so I did, you know, and I worked on all that stuff. Circle back around, circle back around, circle back around. Took me a lot.

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You can keep the diamonds and designer that just came with it. 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Doing push-ups in my loft shit, check it out. 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Ocean Beach, top down, check it out. 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

0: Hey, man, the dig. 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So listen, man, you better get with that gig, cause there's gonna be some stone foxes there.
1: Right on, baby, me too. I gotta check out this gig, you know, so I can lay one of my fine raps on one of them fine mommies.
0: You ain't kidding, baby. That's why I'm fixing to get me some new shoes.
1: I would say you need to do something about them ashy heels.
0: Hey, now
1: and
0: look,
1: holy shoes that you have.
0: Don't you worry about a thing, Jack, cause I'm gonna be clean tonight. Dig it. Hey, listen, I'm going to a dance tonight. You should be there, because there's going to be some pretty girls around.
1: I know, I intend to be there too.
0: All right, well, I'll be on my way to shop for some shoes.
1: Yes, I see you really could use a pair of shoes for those feet of yours.
0: Oh, you'll see. I'll be looking much better tonight.
1: Okay, we'll see you a little later.
2: Black dialect is an expressive, vivid, living language. If we reject it, how little have we gained? And how much have we lost? Black dialect is an expressive, vivid, living language. If we reject it,

malama, Josa, oh, malaguspa, Josa, siombo, oh, Zasimalima, oh, Zasio malama, Josa, oh, Zasio malaguspa, Josa, siombo, oh,